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1: I want to dedicate this song gone till November to all you ladies out there crying all alone in your room and all you fellas going down south not making it back. 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

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She got solar power. 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